That took too much. I lost my mind. Can't feel my soul. Don't take me home.

running through my soul. Don't take me home. I think I took too much. Can't feel my bones. I think I took too much. I think I took too much. I lost my mind. I think I took too much. I lost my mind.